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Elektriker, Salzer, yeah. Elektriker, Salzer, Elektriker, Salzer. Now you know my secret, electronic salsa sound. Observe the desert feedback that's going all around. The magic words I say to you, now open up your ears. Hasam, halum, gilum, dasa, nia, gulum, lulum, sasa, hasum, hasum.

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Radio Show Overa FM 100.5.